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If you look into the distance, there's a house upon the hill, guiding like a lighthouse. 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

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I take one look at you, you're taking me out.

Rádiu STG, Oliver Gatúfnál, Homboy PG, DJ Junior, Cookie, Over This Mind DJ, Regan Lili, Jomino, Metzger Victoria, Jauri, Lotfi Begi, Wilco.

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with you wherever, living our best life, making it better. You are the one so curious, so clever. I am the one who's got you forever. Whatever you do, I'm with you wherever, living our best life, making it better. You are the one so curious, so clever. I am the one who's got you forever, whatever, whatever.